0: young man. Will you sing with me?
1: Oh, sure. Give me a start, please.
0: Very good. Ready? 1, 2, 3, 4.

0: see, the whole country of the system is juxtapositioned by the hemoglobin in the atmosphere because you are a sophisticated rhetorician intoxicated by the exuberance of your own babosity.
1: What?
2: My name is Anthony Gonzalez.
1: What's that?
2: Right. My name is Anthony Gonzalez.
1: No!

0: the consciousness, thoughts and attitude, and then brought into habit. The quality of thoughts is based on three input factors: information, past experiences and belief system. Everything we read and hear through media and people influences the quality of our thoughts. Let us avoid reading and watching negative news early morning. Past experiences, if stored unresolved in the memory, will push us into creating the same quality thoughts always. We will think and behave with people based on unpleasant past experiences with them, which will create a negative present and future.
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2: A galaxy of eminent speakers are scheduled to address us, and it gives us great pleasure to once again invite Swami Vivekananda to speak. His subject for today, Why We Disagree.
3: I will tell you a little story. You have heard the eloquent speaker who has just finished. Let us cease from abusing each other. And he was very sorry that there should be always so much variance. But I think I should tell you a story which would illustrate the cause of this variance. A frog lived in a well. It had lived there for a long time. That would do credit to our modern bacteriologists. In this way, it went on and became a little sleek and fat. Well, one day, another frog that lived in the sea came and fell into the well. Where are you from? I am from the sea. The sea? How big is that? Is it as big as my well? And he took a leap from one side of the well to the other. My friend, said the frog of the sea, how do you compare the sea with your little well? Then the frog took another leap and asked, is your sea so big? What nonsense you speak to compare the sea with your well. Well then, said the frog of the well, nothing can be bigger than my well. There can be nothing bigger than this. This fellow is a liar, so turn him out. That has been the difficulty all the while. I am a Hindu. I am sitting in my own little well and thinking that the whole world is my little well. The Christian sits in his little well and thinks the whole world is his well. The Mohammedan sits in his little well and thinks that is the whole world.
1: चलिए अब जानते हैं कुछ यहाँ की भूगोल के बारे में। पश्चिम बंगाल राज्य के पूर्व में बांग्लादेश, पश्चिम में नेपाल, उत्तर पूर्व में भूटान, उत्तर में सिक्किम, पश्चिम में बिहार, झारखंड, दक्षिण पश्चिम में उड़ीसा तथा दक्षिण में बंगाल की खाड़ी।

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0: So this is a whole series of negative thoughts which has started. To ye jo river jo flow kar raha hai, if I try to stop it, it's like ek dam build kar dena, you know, ye yahi ruk jaye, pani jaisa aage nahi flow kare, ye yahi kahin ruk jaye. 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How do I accept? And why should I accept? Most important is accept karna, lekin kyun accept karna? Agar mujhe pasand nahi aa rahi hai situation, to kyun accept karna? Have you seen a wrestling match? To wo judo ya sumo ya jo bhi wo wrestlers hote hain, aap kabhi bhi dekhna unki jo match hota hai, wo kaise start hota hai. That is change philosophy. Do log samne se aate hain. First they bow down, right? This is a sign of respect. Then they embrace each other. Kabhi bhi dekhna. Always the match will start like that. Pehle aap bow down karte hain, phir aap embrace karte hain, phir aapka aage shuru hota hai, jo game aapne karni hai. This is basic change philosophy. Ke jab bhi aapke samne wo parivartan aaye, wo situation aaye, pehle aap usko embrace karte hain. This judo or wrestling, what do? 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
1: fear of unknown remains.
0: Fear of that. 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
0: And then see what I can do. 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It's like this only. 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
0: aur apne aap ko ekdam chota kar lete hain, that means one side has said, sorry, main aapke saath nahi match khel sakta. I have already accepted defeat. Mere jeevan mein to

0: Ready Awaz 107.8 FM World Renew Spiritual Trust ka samudayik radio Khush raho, khushiyan baato
1: Kaida, kaida, kaida Har cheez mein kaida Aakhir iska fayda Kaida tod ke socho ek din Chaand nikalta neeche se Aur maidan pe rakha hota